0: Welcome to Knowledge Your Time, a half-hour lifestyle show over a cup of tea with myself, Mitch Torres.
1: And me, Natasha Short. Knowledge Your Time speaks to the issues of economics, politics and education, health, well-being, culture, land and sea, and development.
0: As well as Kimberley characters, sometimes lighthearted, and other times diving deep into the issues affecting folks across the Kimberley and beyond.
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2: Hi, welcome to another episode of Knowledge Your Time. I'm Mitch Torres, and joining me is my co-host, Natasha Short. And today we're going to be speaking to Nikita Proctor, who works for the Department of Primary Industries and Regional Development, also known as DPIRD for short. Welcome to the program, Nikita.

0: workshops, whether, you know, that's in person. Sometimes maybe it can just be online. But thank you so much for your support. And for any ladies out there who are interested, please get in contact with me or Mitch Torres about this space, and we'll be very happy to tell you some more information about it. So until next time, keep up the good work. Nikita, thank you so much for your time this morning, and join us again, people, on another episode of Knowledge Your Time in the future. Until then, Wally Lou.
1: Galileo.

0: Hello and welcome to Weekly News in Review. My name is Harrison Peterson, and before we continue, I'd like to acknowledge the traditional owners of the land you're listening to this program from, and I'd like to acknowledge elders past and present. Here's some of the stories coming up in this week's episode.
1: The story of NAPLAN is that the results haven't really changed, so there's no meaningful improvement. And what that means is if the government has been chucking money, funding towards certain programs, have they really benefited Aboriginal people?
2: Our clients allege in the proceeding that they suffered various forms of racial discrimination at the hands of non-Indigenous members of the police force and at the hands of the police force itself.
3: It's about ensuring that our children have the opportunity to tell it their way. Well, what's important to you? It's also a way of acknowledging our children's connection to their elders and their communities and their country.
0: The education system in the Northern Territory is leading to terrible outcomes and disadvantaged lives for Indigenous children. That's the assessment of Associate Professor Tracy Woodroff from Charles Darwin University following the release of the latest NAPLAN test results. The results have revealed that more than 60% of First Nations children that sat the test in the Northern Territory needed additional support in reading and numeracy. That figure is around 33% in other states and territories. Associate Professor Tracy Woodroff has told NIRS News' Mark Hydes, the Territory's figures are higher as it has more Indigenous students that don't speak English as their first language.
1: What kind of education are

here in Collinsville, an old mining town. Take the time to pause and look around, for the stories there are for all to share. Tales from underground. For those much-loved pit ponies, forged a place in our mining history, and one proud and strong was cast in bronze to leave a lasting legacy. Warrior proud and strong was cast in bronze, a lasting legacy.

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I'm from the Gomeroi Nation of Northern New South Wales, Southwest Queensland. 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

he's got a didgeridoo. And I said, Mom, what are you listening to? And she said, Murray Country on Triple A.

AU mob, Rhonda Purcell here. My mob are Quandamooka people, Waka Waka people, and the Goa Koa people. And you're listening to Deadly Murray Country here.

And it takes a special kind of girl to stay out here in this rugged world, keep a dignity when the oaths are hurled. I pay my respects to you, and I'll raise my glass to an outback town, to that weathered spirit that won't back down. It takes

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0: to the Sunday's Big Brekkie. I'm Dusty, taking you right through this morning with the best of the Aussie and Murray classics here on Triple A Murray Country.
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0: Do that.
1: Jimmy Ains in there with the Bush Poets live on stage. And divorce, he's talking about there. We had Coloured Stone with Red Dusty Roads, Bulla McCanker, Home Among the Gum Trees, Big Hit way back to the 80s, and Gail Smith, Little Redwood Casket. And of course, she's from down on the Murray, and her mother is also a great singer and a daughter. Right, Triple A Murray Country, more coming your way right up through this morning. And we've still got great music coming to you from Seaman Dan, Jimmy Little, Slim Dusty, and Dave Reynolds. And coming up after this break, we've got the great sense of Norm O'Hara Murphy. Here on Triple A Murray Country, the Sunday's Big Brekkie.
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0: Yesterday's details. They like,
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0: Oh.
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0: soundtrack to your weekend. Only here.
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0: Murray Country.
2: First Nation Station. Triple A. Murray Country.